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1: Scott's on the radio trying to get the True Oldies Time Machine to come up with a special order. The question is,
2: what were the five biggest hits with the word ain't in the title?
1: It's an English teacher's nightmare, but we're ready to go with the True Oldies Time Machine. Coming in at number five on the special countdown was a hit by the Temptations in 1966, a million seller called Ain't Too Proud to Beg. And at number four, Marvin Gaye and Tammy Terrell singing Ain't Nothing Like the Real Thing.
3: Ain't nothing like the real thing, baby. Ain't nothing like the real thing.
1: Coming in at number three on our list of the five biggest hits with the word ain't in the title, it's the first big hit for Bill Withers. Remember, Ain't No Sunshine?
4: Ain't no sunshine when she's gone.
1: And the second biggest ain't single on our countdown goes back to 1955. Fats Domino and Pat Boone both hit the top 10 with Ain't That a Shame.
5: Ain't that a shame? My tears feel like rain.
1: And the number one hit of the rock and roll era with the word ain't in the title was originally on the charts by Marvin Gaye and Tammy Terrell in 1967. 3 years later, it hit the top of the charts by Diana Ross. This is Ain't No Mountain High Enough on the True Oldies Channel.

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2: Here's your updated WMEX forecast. Lows level off around 61 tonight under clear skies. Winds out of the south, 5 to 10 miles per hour. Bright sunshine expected again tomorrow. Daytime highs approaching 78. Lows dip down to about 59 tomorrow night. Mainly clear skies with fog at times. Mainly sunny skies and dry Sunday and Monday. Mid-70s Sunday, upper 70s by Monday. I'm Staff Meteorologist Paul Trombley. Currently, it's 76 degrees.
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2: Here's your updated WMEX forecast. Clear skies tonight with lows around 61. Winds out of the south, 5 to 10 miles per hour. Bright sunshine expected again tomorrow. Daytime highs approaching 78. Lows level off around 59 tomorrow night. Clear skies develop with fog at times. Mainly sunny skies and dry Sunday and Monday. Mid-70s Sunday, upper 70s by Monday. I'm staff meteorologist Paul Trombley. Currently, it's 74 degrees.
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1: July 24th.
0: Here's what happened on this day in music history. A big riot broke out at a Rolling Stones concert in Blackpool, England on this day, and the group was banned from ever playing there again. They finally returned to that town 44 years later in 2008. On July 24th, 1987, a new movie about the life of a 17-year-old rocker named Richie Valens at the theaters. Lou Diamond Phillips played the lead in La Bamba. Back in 1995, a three-night tribute to Frank Sinatra began at Carnegie Hall in New York. He turned 80 a little later that year. And the movie based on the Beatles' Sgt. Pepper's Lonely Hearts Club Band came out in 1978. The four leads were played by Peter Frampton and this trio, talking about the Bee Gees, playing now on the TOC.

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2: Here's your updated WMEX forecast. Clear skies tonight with lows around 61. Winds out of the south, 5 to 10 miles per hour. Bright sunshine expected again tomorrow. Daytime highs approaching 78. Lows level off around 59 tomorrow night. Clear skies develop with fog at times. Mainly sunny skies and dry Sunday and Monday. Mid-70s Sunday, upper 70s by Monday. I'm staff meteorologist Paul Trombley. Currently 70.
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0: clear skies develop, with fog at times. Saturday night, lows dip down to about 59. Lots of sunshine and dry Sunday and Monday, mid-70s. Sunday, upper 70s by Monday. I'm staff meteorologist Paul Trombley. Right now, 68.
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1: 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We specialize in the greatest hits of the 60s and 70s. You're going to hear great songs from the Beatles, the Stones, the Four Seasons, all kinds of Motown stuff like Stevie Wonder, the Temps, the Four Tops, Martha and the Vandellas, plus the Supremes. Plus, you're going to hear some of those stars from the early days of rock and roll talking about Elvis, but Buddy Holly, Chuck Berry, Little Richard. We've got one-hit wonders, forgotten 45s. You'll hear plenty of songs that'll make you go, oh, wow.
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1: Here's your updated WMEX forecast. Lows level off around 61 overnight under clear skies. Winds out of the southwest, 5 to 10 miles per hour. Daytime highs approaching 78 Saturday. Bright sunshine expected. Clear skies develop with fog at times. Saturday night, lows dip down to about 59. Lots of sunshine and dry Sunday and Monday, mid-70s, Sunday, upper 70s by Monday. I'm Staff Meteorologist Paul Trombley. Currently, it's 67 degrees.
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1: Here's your updated WMEX forecast. Lows level off around 61 overnight under clear skies. Winds out of the southwest, 5 to 10 miles per hour. Daytime highs approaching 78 Saturday. Bright sunshine expected. Clear skies develop, with fog at times. Saturday night, lows dip down to about 59. Lots of sunshine and dry, Sunday and Monday, mid-70s, Sunday, upper 70s by Monday. I'm Staff Meteorologist Paul Trombley. Currently, it's 67 degrees.
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1: Here's your updated WMEX forecast. Lows level off around 61 overnight under clear skies. Winds out of the southwest, 5 to 10 miles per hour. Daytime highs approaching 78 Saturday. Bright sunshine expected. Clear skies develop with fog at times. Saturday night, lows dip down to about 59. Lots of sunshine and dry Sunday and Monday. Mid-70s Sunday, upper 70s by Monday. I'm staff meteorologist Paul Trombley. Right now, it's 65 degrees.
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1: Here's your updated WMEX forecast. Lows level off around 61 overnight under clear skies. Winds out of the southwest around 5 miles per hour. Ample sunshine expected again Saturday. Daytime highs approaching 78. Mainly clear skies Saturday night. Lows level off around 59. Mainly sunny skies and dry Sunday and Monday. Mid-70s Sunday. Upper 70s by Monday. I'm staff meteorologist Paul Trombley. Right now, it's 65 degrees.
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1: Here's your updated WMEX forecast. Lows level off around 61 overnight under clear skies, winds out of the southwest around 5 miles per hour. Ample sunshine expected again Saturday, daytime highs approaching 78. Mainly clear skies Saturday night, lows level off around 59. Mainly sunny skies and dry Sunday and Monday, mid-70s, Sunday upper 70s by Monday. I'm Staff Meteorologist Paul Trombley. Right now, 64.
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1: Here's your updated WMEX forecast. Lows level off around 61 overnight under clear skies. Winds out of the southwest around 5 miles per hour. Ample sunshine expected again Saturday. Daytime highs approaching 78. Mainly clear skies Saturday night. Lows level off around 59. Mainly sunny skies and dry Sunday and Monday. Mid-70s Sunday. Upper 70s by Monday. I'm Staff Meteorologist Paul Trombley. Right now, 64.
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0: on our business. 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
0: Oh, yeah.
1: Come on, turn it up, baby. 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
0: Now, look here. 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
1: Here's your updated WMEX forecast. Lows level off around 61 overnight under clear skies, southwesterly winds around 5 miles per hour. Ample sunshine expected again Saturday, daytime highs approaching 78. Mainly clear skies, Saturday night, lows dip down to about 59. Mainly clear and dry, Sunday and Monday, mid-70s, Sunday, upper 70s by Monday. I'm staff meteorologist Paul Trombley. Right now, 63.
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1: Here's your updated WMEX forecast. Lows level off around 61 overnight under clear skies. Southwesterly winds around 5 miles per hour. Ample sunshine expected again Saturday. Daytime highs approaching 78. Mainly clear skies Saturday night. Lows dip down to about 59. Mainly clear and dry Sunday and Monday. Mid-70s Sunday. Upper 70s by Monday. I'm staff meteorologist Paul Trombley. Right now, 61.
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1: Here's your updated WMEX forecast. Lows level off around 61 overnight under clear skies, southwesterly winds around 5 miles per hour. Ample sunshine expected again Saturday. Daytime highs approaching 78. Mainly clear skies Saturday night. Lows dip down to about 59. Mainly clear and dry Sunday and Monday. Mid-70s Sunday, upper 70s by Monday. I'm staff meteorologist Paul Trombley. Right now, 60.
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1: I'm Scott Shannon, all ready to take a spin in the True Oldies Time Machine. We're flashing back to July 25th, this very date in 1964. These were the five biggest songs in America. The number five song was by a jazz saxophone player named Stan Getz and Brazilian vocalist Astrid Gilberto, a bossa nova treat called The Girl from Ipanema.

0: me.
1: The number two song on our countdown, the Beatles and the theme to their movie, A Hard Day's Night.
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1: We're counting down the top five songs from this day in 1964, and coming in at number one, the Four Seasons. Now, they were huge in the 60s. They had four number ones in that decade. Sherry, Big Girls Don't Cry, Walk Like a Man, and then Ragdoll. Number one on July 25th, 1964, on the True.

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1: Here's your updated WMEX forecast. Ample sunshine expected today, with daytime highs approaching 78. Winds out of the east, 5 to 10 miles per hour. Lows level off around 59 tonight, mainly clear skies. Mainly sunny tomorrow, highs level off around 74. Daytime highs approaching 77, Monday, under mainly clear skies. 80, Tuesday, chance for storms. I'm staff meteorologist Paul Trombley. Currently, it's 59 degrees.
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1: Here's your updated WMEX forecast. Ample sunshine expected today, with daytime highs approaching 81. East winds 5 to 10 miles per hour. 59 tonight, mainly clear. Highs level off around 77 tomorrow. Low 80s Monday, upper 70s Tuesday, with a chance for storms. Looking at the long range, 76 Wednesday, 79 Thursday, and 78 on Friday. I'm staff meteorologist Paul Trombley. Currently, it's 59 degrees.
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The last thing I remember, Doc, I started to swerve. And then I saw the Jag slide into the curve. I know I'll never forget that horrible sight. I guess I found out for myself that everyone was right.

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0: You got Seals and Crofts on the Saturday Big Show. Shannon on the radio. That is Summer Breeze. Sam Cooke in there before that. Another Saturday night, and I got nobody. And a big good morning to our broadcast producer, Mr. Todd Shambliss. How are you today?
1: I'm doing great, Scott.
0: Always fine to have you hanging around and keeping an eyeball on things. Coming up, we got the Supremes. We got Foreigner and a little something-something from the Bee Gees on the Saturday Big Show.
2: Here's your updated WMEX forecast. Ample sunshine expected today, with daytime highs approaching 81. East winds 5 to 10 miles per hour. 59 tonight, mainly clear. Highs level off around 77 tomorrow. Low 80s Monday, upper 70s Tuesday, with a chance for storms. Looking at the long range, 76 Wednesday, 79 Thursday, and 78 on Friday. I'm Staff Meteorologist Paul Trombley. Right now, 58.
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songs you can sing along with. It is the True Oldies Channel Saturday with Shannon on the radio. Thank you for all the nice notes today. Yes, it is 7:25. Happy birthday to all the other Leos hanging around. Here we go with a great song from Hank Ballard and the Midnighters. It's called Finger Poppin' Time. Hey!

0: Frank Ballard and the Midnighters on the True Oldies Channel, where weekends are always more fun.
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0: You got a big old Fleetwood Mac attack on the Saturday morning big show. That is Rhiannon, one of my favorites by that group. You got a request this morning? All you got to do is email the DJ, Scott, at TrueOldiesChannel.com.
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You got the True Oldies channel checking out the rock and roll calendar for today's date, July 25th. Back on July 25th, 1965, Bob Dylan made music history. He was at the Newport Music Festival when he came on stage with an electric guitar around his neck and plugged into an amplifier. The crowd wanted all acoustic music and they were not very pleased with Bob. The Stones gave their last American concert with Brian Jones on July 25th, 1966, in San Francisco. The band didn't return to America for another 3 years. On this day in 67, the Beatles and other British rock bands took out a full-page ad in the London Times asking Parliament to legalize marijuana. And Kiss introduced a new drummer, Eric Carr, on this day back in 1980. And Neil Young appeared on stage with Crosby, Stills, and Nash for the first time on July 25th, 1969. And wouldn't you know it, Crosby, Stills, Nash, and Young are on now at the TOC.

0: You got Neil Sedaka on the True Oldies channel, Shannon on the radio on the 25th day of July. Happy birthday to all the other Leos out there celebrating today. Coming up, we got BJ Thomas, one of the longest song titles I've ever seen, another Somebody Done Somebody Wrong song. That's next on the TOC.
1: Here's your updated WMEX forecast. Ample sunshine expected today, with daytime highs approaching 81. East winds 5 to 10 miles per hour. 59 tonight, mainly clear. Highs level off around 77 tomorrow. Low 80s Monday, upper 70s Tuesday, with a chance for storms. Looking at the long range, 76 Wednesday, 79 Thursday, and 78 on Friday. I'm staff meteorologist Paul Trombley. Right now, 59.
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You got the True Oldies Channel, the radio station Donna Ferrara listens to in Cape Coral, Florida. She has requested this great song. We played it the other day. It's called Swing the Mood. It's a collection of songs that

0: It's called Swing the Mood, and you heard it right here on the True Oldies Channel. Thank you, Donna from Cape Coral. Great request, girl. It's the TOC.
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0: The Beach Boys and Bob and on the one and only True Oldies Channel. It's the Saturday Big Show. Jimmy Buffett's longtime friends, Mac McAnally and Michael Utley, both members of his old band, they're working on a new album that contains previously unreleased Jimmy Buffett recordings. None of them have ever appeared on a Buffett album. They don't have a title for the album yet or a release date, but it's coming your way. Mac McAnally and Mike Utley working on it every day, getting it ready. You got the True Oldies Channel.
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0: Holy moly, you got the True Oldies Channel with Shannon on the air playing Lulu to Sir with Love. Thank you for locking in on the Saturday TOC. Here's Glenn Campbell, one of his big hits, Southern Nights on the TOC.
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Carly Simon, James Taylor working on the Mockingbird song. Now, you might not know it, but that song was out long before they performed it. It was done by Inez and Charlie Fox. And I've asked our producer, Todd, to dig that song up so I can play just a little bit of it so you can hear what it sounded like the first time that James Taylor ever heard it on the radio, the original Mockingbird.

0: That's the original version of the Carly Simon James Taylor hit Mockingbird. You know, that was out and being played on R&B stations long before Carly and James caught a whiff of it and did their own version, had a big hit with it. Coming up, we got the Monkees fiddling around with Daydream Believer.
1: Here's your updated WMEX forecast. Clear skies today with a high of 81. East winds 5 to 10 miles per hour. Tonight, lows around 59. Lots of sunshine tomorrow. Daytime highs approaching 77. Low 80s Monday, upper 70s Tuesday with a chance of thunderstorms. A peek at the extended shows, 76 Wednesday, 79 Thursday, and 78 on Friday. I'm staff meteorologist Paul Trombley. Right now, it's 69 degrees.
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0: and the Shirelles, and will you still love me tomorrow? It's the True Oldies Channel playing that for Erin and her husband. They hang out in Illinois, where it says frigid in the wintertime, and when it gets real cold, they head down to Ocala. But anyway, a big shout out to Erin, and certainly a 58 you listening to the TOC.
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1: I'm Scott Shannon, all ready to take a spin in the True Oldies Time Machine. We're flashing back to July 25th, this very date in 1964. These were the five biggest songs in America. The number five song was by a jazz saxophone player named Stan Getz and Brazilian vocalist Astrid Gilberto, a bossa nova treat called The Girl from Ipanema.

0: me.
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1: We're counting down the top five songs from this day in 1964, and coming in at number one, the Four Seasons. Now, they were huge in the 60s. They had four number ones in that decade. Sherry, Big Girls Don't Cry, Walk Like a Man, and then Ragdoll. Number one on July 25th, 1964 on the True.

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0: We gonna rock this town. That's the Stray Cats on the True Oldies Channel. Four Seasons in there doing Ragdoll. It's the Saturday Morning Big Show on the 25th day of July. Big shout out to all the other Leos celebrating a birthday today. Now, you probably already know that the hottest movie in the country is Odyssey. And it's especially popular in theaters with IMAX. And the popularity of the movie has got a big surge in scalping going on, all kinds of scams. Fans are desperate for tickets. For instance, in New York City, there's only one IMAX 70 screen, and it sold out all showings through the 12th of August. And people are desperate to get tickets to see it in IMAX, and they got platforms like eBay, where bids for the tickets are sky high. For instance, if you want to buy a $33 ticket, it costs you $70, and some of the tickets go as high as $1,200 for a pair of tickets. See IMAX Odyssey. Isn't that crazy? Now, when they get into more theaters with IMAX, I'm sure the prices are going to come down. Coming up, we got Scott McKenzie going to San Francisco.
1: Here's your updated WMEX forecast. Clear skies today with a high of 81. East winds 5 to 10 miles per hour. Tonight, lows around 59. Lots of sunshine tomorrow. Daytime highs approaching 77. Low 80s Monday, upper 70s Tuesday with a chance of thunderstorms. A peek at the extended shows, 76 Wednesday, 79 Thursday, and 78 on Friday. I'm staff meteorologist Paul Trombley. Currently, it's 73 degrees.
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It's Feel Good Saturday, Shannon on the radio, and, you know, we play classic hits and blasts from the past, and this song comes under the category of blasts from the past. It's the late Johnny Horton.

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There wasn't as many as there was a while ago. We fired once more and they began to run it on down the Mississippi.

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We fired once more and they began to run it. 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

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There wasn't as many as there was a while ago. 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

0: classic hits and blasts from the past, just like that one. Johnny Horton, The Battle of New Orleans. He sang a lot of songs about history. Remember, he had Sink the Bismarck, then he had another one called North to Alaska, when everybody was running up there trying to find gold in our hills. It's the true oldies channel.
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0: playing Rod Stewart on the True Oldies channel. You wear it well. Now, he's one of the artists that's getting up there in age, but still sounds pretty good in concert. Now, if you're keeping track, a lot of the older singers are bailing out from concert tours. For instance, Frankie Valli, you know, the guy from the Four Seasons, he's bailed out of his entire concert tour till he gets his voice back in shape, if he can. David Lee Roth, who was out there trying to sing, and it was just ridiculously bad, he's canceled his tour because nobody was buying any tickets. The word got around because, you know, with social media and the videos of him singing, people looked at him, I'm not going to pay for that. And now the Beach Boys have bailed out at a whole ton of concerts because Mike Love's voice has completely gone out. I don't know if they're going to be back on the road or not, at least with him singing. And then just the other night at Madison Square Garden in New York, John Bon Jovi said, I got to cut the show short tonight because my voice is going out. And he just had surgery on his throat, and he didn't know what to do. So that's going on a lot of older people, except for Mick Jagger. He's, what, 81, 82 years old? He's out there singing. He's not going to cancel any concerts, I can promise you that. Coming up, the Beatles, 8 days a week, next on the TOC.
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You got the True Oldies Channel. Thank you so much for being with me today. I'm Scott Shannon, your birthday boy, on the air everywhere with the Four Tops doing the same old song.

0: right out of Greece. You got John Travolta and Olivia Newton-John doing You're the One That I Want. It is the Saturday Big Show. Scott's right here, keeping the music alive. Now, if you got a request, you got to email me right now, scott@trueoldieschannel.com.
1: Here's your updated WMEX forecast. Clear skies today with a high of 81. East winds 5 to 10 miles per hour. Tonight, lows around 59. Lots of sunshine tomorrow. Daytime highs approaching 77. Low 80s Monday, upper 70s Tuesday with a chance of thunderstorms. A peek at the extended shows, 76 Wednesday, 79 Thursday, and 78 on Friday. I'm staff meteorologist Paul Trombley. Right now, 74.
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0: Let's try to make a run of it, and if it doesn't work out, then you can tell me goodbye. What a beautiful song. Casinos on the True Oldies channel. That's one of the few songs that I know that has a Hammond B3 organ as the lead instrument. Well, you know, it's kind of a love song, so you don't need a lot of guitar or drums in there, so they had the organ filling in. Right before that, Take Me Home Tonight, Eddie Money on the True Oldies channel. And coming up next, got the Dave Clark 5.
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playing the songs you can sing along with. It is the Saturday Big Show. I want to play this song for everybody celebrating a birthday today. All the Leos stacked up and waiting to hear the Beatles doing a birthday on the TOC.

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Happy Saturday, and thank you for logging in on the fun, loving, true oldies channel. Shannon on the radio playing the Beatles. It's Paul out front with Yesterday.

You got the True Oldies channel checking out the rock and roll calendar for today's date, July 25th. Back on July 25th, 1965, Bob Dylan made music history. He was at the Newport Music Festival when he came on stage with an electric guitar around his neck and plugged into an amplifier. The crowd wanted all acoustic music and they were not very pleased with Bob. The Stones gave their last American concert with Brian Jones on July 25th, 1966, in San Francisco. The band didn't return to America for another 3 years. On this day in 67, the Beatles and other British rock bands took out a full-page ad in the London Times asking Parliament to legalize marijuana. And Kiss introduced a new drummer, Eric Carr, on this day back in 1980. And Neil Young appeared on stage with Crosby, Stills, and Nash for the first time on July 25th, 1969. And wouldn't you know it, Crosby, Stills, Nash, and Young are on now at the TOC.

0: That's hard for me to say, but that's the late Freddie Cannon. I've been friends with the guy for about 25 years, one of the nicest people, hard working. I mean, right up until the day he died, he was working on new music. Yeah, the guy loved rock and roll, could play the heck out of a guitar, and of course he had so many great songs. May he rest in peace. You got the Saturday Big Show with the Eagles coming up next.
1: Here's your updated WMEX forecast. Clear skies today with a high of 81. East winds 5 to 10 miles per hour. Tonight, lows around 59. Lots of sunshine tomorrow. Daytime highs approaching 77. Low 80s Monday, upper 70s Tuesday with a chance of thunderstorms. A peek at the extended shows, 76 Wednesday, 79 Thursday, and 78 on Friday. I'm staff meteorologist Paul Trombley. Currently, it's 76 degrees.
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0: You never know what the heck you're going to hear next when you're logged in on the True Oldies channel. 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

Bob-a-loo-bob-a-ling-bang-boom. You got the True Oldies channel with Adele Phonics, and La La means I love you. I'm in the mood for a little chubby checkered tune right now. How about this one with Chubby? It made the top 10, but you might not remember it until you hear it. It's all about

0: just trying to keep the music alive, one great song at a time. Happy Saturday, Shannon on with 96 Tears. Right before that, by request for Anthony, Me and You, and a Dog Named Boo. Got one you want to hear? Email me right now, scott@trueoldieschannel.com. Coming up next, Different Strokes for Different Folks. What song is that? I'll give you a hint. It's by Sly and the Family Stone.
1: Here's your updated WMEX forecast. Ample sunshine expected this afternoon, with daytime highs approaching 81. Easterly winds 8 to 15 miles per hour. Lows level off around 59 tonight, mainly clear skies. Mainly sunny skies tomorrow. High temperatures reach up to 77. Mainly sunny skies Monday, with highs around 81. 82, slight chance of thunderstorms Tuesday. I'm staff meteorologist Paul Trombley. Currently 78.
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It's the Beach Boys and Cotton Fields.

0: playing the Beach Boys on the True Oldies channel. Like we mentioned this earlier today, they're temporarily, that's what they're calling it, off the road. They canceled 30 different concerts all the way through the end of September, I believe. I guess Mike Love's just not feeling very well, or his voice is shot. One of the two. You got the True Oldies channel. Hey, it's Scott Shannon, the brand new DJ here on WMEX, the True Oldies channel. We specialize in the greatest hits of the 60s and 70s. You're going to hear great songs from the Beatles, the Stones, the Four Seasons, all kinds of Motown stuff like Stevie Wonder, the Temps, the Four Tops, Martha and the Vandellas, plus the Supremes. Plus, you're going to hear some of those stars from the early days of rock and roll talking about Elvis, but Buddy Holly, Chuck Berry, Little Richard. We've got one-hit wonders, forgotten 45s. You'll hear plenty of songs that'll make you go, oh, wow. Now, I do want to ask you for a favor. If you could tell anybody you know that likes this music that we're on the air now. Tell them to lock it in on the True Oldies channel, WMEX, 101 FM and 1510 AM. They're going to love it.
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0: talking about great harmonies. 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Talking about the Everly Brothers, they had so many great hits. 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

Now, in case you have not heard, that group, the Beach Boys, have taken a leave of absence. They canceled 30 different concert gigs in the next couple of months. I believe they're going to try to go back out on the road towards the end of September, see if they can do it. I don't think they can go out there without Mike Love. That would mean they have no original Beach Boys in the group. On the other hand, you got Al Jardine touring with his son, who sounds exactly like Carl Wilson. I would not be surprised if Mike Love and Al worked out all their differences and maybe put the two together and go back out on tour, because Mike wants to make a living, so we'll see how that works out. You're locked in on the True Oldies Channel

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1: I'm Scott Shannon, all ready to take a spin in the True Oldies Time Machine. We're flashing back to July 25th, this very date in 1964. These were the five biggest songs in America. The number five song was by a jazz saxophone player named Stan Getz and Brazilian vocalist Astrid Gilberto, a bossa nova treat called The Girl from Ipanema.

0: me.
1: The number two song on our countdown, the Beatles and the theme to their movie, A Hard Day's Night.
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1: We're counting down the top five songs from this day in 1964, and coming in at number one, the Four Seasons. Now, they were huge in the 60s. They had four number ones in that decade. Sherry, Big Girls Don't Cry, Walk Like a Man, and then Ragdoll. Number one on July 25th, 1964 on the True.

0: No doubt about it. One of the smoothest characters to ever walk into a recording booth. That's Sam Cooke having a party. Right before that, the Four Seasons. One of their many hits called Ragdoll. Now, coming up, we got the theme from SWAT. We got Jay and the Americans, the Kinks, Neil Diamond, all happening right here on your Weekend Big Show.
1: Here's your updated WMEX forecast. Ample sunshine expected this afternoon, with daytime highs approaching 81. Easterly winds 8 to 15 miles per hour. Lows level off around 59 tonight, mainly clear skies. Mainly sunny skies tomorrow. High temperatures reach up to 77. Mainly sunny skies Monday with highs around 81. 82. Slight chance of thunderstorms Tuesday. I'm Staff Meteorologist Paul Trombley. Right now, it's 80 degrees.
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0: and the Kinks with a true rock and roll song called You Really Got Me. Right before that, Jay and the Americans, This Magic Moment. Now, I'm not sure this is accurate, but I read it in the Wall Street Journal that the cost of living in Miami has now passed New York City for the very first time. Yep, you got the cost of living in San Francisco at the very top. Then comes number two, Miami, and New York City has dropped down to third place when it comes to the cost of living. Who'd have ever thunk that, especially if you live in New York City and you try to rent an apartment? Oh, boy. You got the TOC with Neil Diamond coming up next. It's Cracklin' Rosie.
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0: 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I think we all knew one when we were growing up. 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

0: Ladies and gentlemen, you have located the True Oldies Channel. Try to keep the music alive with great songs like that one, Come On and Get It, from Badfinger. Stones in there kicking off another hour of music power with those honky-tonk ladies. And this is Manfred Mann and their first big hit called Do Wah Diddy.
1: There she was, just a walk.

0: You're on the Feel Good Saturday Big Show with Shannon right here in the Mothership Studios playing the fortunes. And here comes that rainy day feeling again. And let's hear it for little Eva. She did Locomotion. And coming up, Percy Sledge, one of the all-time great love songs, When a Man Loves a Woman, is next.
1: Here's your updated WMEX forecast. Ample sunshine expected this afternoon, with daytime highs approaching 81. Easterly winds 8 to 15 miles per hour. Lows level off around 59 tonight, mainly clear skies. Mainly sunny skies tomorrow, high temperatures reach up to 77. Mainly sunny skies Monday, with highs around 81. 82, slight chance of thunderstorms Tuesday. I'm staff meteorologist Paul Trombley. Right now, it's 79 degrees.
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definitely a rock and roll band. That is Deep Purple on the True Oldies channel doing their big hit called Hush. Now, that song was written by Joe South. And when it was originally recorded, it didn't sound anything like the Deep Purple version. As a matter of fact, I'll play it for you right now. Like I said, Joe South wrote it, but Billy Joel Royal sang it. And when he did it, it sounded like this.

0: Billy Joe Royal on the True Oldies channel with the original version of Hush. He did it before Deep Purple did it. Coming up next, we got the Master Blaster, James Brown, and I Feel Good.
1: 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We specialize in the greatest hits of the 60s and 70s. You're going to hear great songs from the Beatles, the Stones, the Four Seasons, all kinds of Motown stuff like Stevie Wonder, the Temps, the Four Tops, Martha and the Vandellas, plus the Supremes. Plus, you're going to hear some of those stars from the early days of rock and roll talking about Elvis, Buddy Holly, Chuck Berry, Little Richard. We've got one-hit wonders, forgotten 45s. You'll hear plenty of songs that'll make you go, oh, wow.
0: Now, I do want to ask you for a favor. 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

0: The great Burton Cummings, the lead singer for the Guess Who, doing American Woman. He's out on tour right now with another original member of the Guess Who, talking about Randy Bachman. And I've not seen the concert tour, but I can tell you one thing, Burton can still sing his tail off, and Randy can certainly play the guitar. Now, it's kind of funny because Randy doesn't like to run around the stage. He sits on a stool and plays the guitar, and Burton sits behind a keyboard. He doesn't have a big piano. He's got one of those little electric pianos. He plays and he sings, and it's a great show, I can tell you that. I've got like four or five friends who have seen it, and one of those friends is very critical when it comes to concert reviews, and he said it's awesome. So check it out when they come to your town. Robbie Bridges is coming up next, but I am out of here. Love you for listening to the Weekend Big Show, and bye, buckaroos.
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You got the True Oldies channel checking out the rock and roll calendar for today's date, July 25th. Back on July 25th, 1965, Bob Dylan made music history. He was at the Newport Music Festival when he came on stage with an electric guitar around his neck and plugged into an amplifier. The crowd wanted all acoustic music and they were not very pleased with Bob. Like a rolling stone. The Stones gave their last American concert with Brian Jones on July 25th, 1966, in San Francisco. The band didn't return to America for another 3 years. On this day in 67, the Beatles and other British rock bands took out a full-page ad in the London Times asking Parliament to legalize marijuana. The band Kiss introduced a new drummer, Eric Carr, on this day back in 1980. And Neil Young appeared on stage with Crosby, Stills, and Nash for the first time on July 25th, 1969. And wouldn't you know it, Crosby, Stills, Nash, and Young are on now at the TOC.

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1: 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Coming up, Righteous Brothers, Foreigner. We're doing a little Build Me Up Buttercup. I got the spinners on the way. It's the TOC.
2: Here's your updated WMEX forecast. Bright sunshine expected this afternoon. Daytime highs approaching 79. Winds out of the east, 8 to 15 miles per hour. Lows dip down to about 56. Tonight, mainly clear skies. Mainly sunny skies tomorrow. High temperatures reach up to 77. Temperatures near average Monday and Tuesday with highs in the low 80s. Chance for storms Tuesday. I'm staff meteorologist Paul Trombley. Right now, 78.
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You got the Weekend TOC, and this is Robbie Bridges doing a shout-out to Gary Moore, who is listening to us, not the talk show host, a guy named Gary Moore, listening to us in Ocala, Florida on Y100, and he has requested this song. It's called Over You.

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0: You know, I do like the Phil Collins version of that song, too. There are the Supremes, the OG, You Can't Hurry Love on the True Oldies Channel, America. On the Desert, A Horse with No Name. Name the Horse, fellas. And Santana kicked off the hour. Santana, Carlos Santana, celebrating a birthday this week. Little Evil Ways coming up. We'll get Grand Funk on here doing an R&B cover. Going back to the USSR with the Beatles. Leslie Gore with a feminist anthem. And we're going to request a Shake Our Butaki. We will do that coming up. It's the True Oldies Channel.
1: Here's your updated WMEX forecast. Bright sunshine expected this afternoon. Daytime highs approaching 79. Winds out of the east, 8 to 15 miles per hour. Lows dip down to about 56. Tonight, mainly clear skies. Mainly sunny skies tomorrow. High temperatures reach up to 77. Temperatures near average Monday and Tuesday with highs in the low 80s. Chance for storms Tuesday. I'm staff meteorologist Paul Trombley. Currently, it's 79 degrees.
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1: 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We specialize in the greatest hits of the 60s and 70s. You're going to hear great songs from the Beatles, the Stones, the Four Seasons, all kinds of Motown stuff like Stevie Wonder, the Temps, the Four Tops, Martha and the Vandellas, plus the Supremes. Plus, you're going to hear some of those stars from the early days of rock and roll talking about Elvis, Buddy Holly, Chuck Berry, Little Richard. We've got one-hit wonders, forgotten 45s. You'll hear plenty of songs that'll make you go, oh, wow.
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0: It's the Weekend TOC, and I am Robbie Bridges. We were talking about this guy yesterday because we mentioned he wrote the song that Brooke Benton had a big hit with, Rainy Night in Georgia. He just had a birthday anniversary. It would have been his birthday, 1943, I believe. Well, the song is called Poke Salad Annie. It was the biggest hit for Tony Joe White.
1: Now, some of y'all never been down south too much. I'm going to tell you a little bit about this so that you understand what I'm talking about. Down there we have a plant that grows out in the woods and the fields. Looks something like a turnip green. Nearby called it poke salad. Poke salad. Used to know a girl lived down there and she'd go out in the evenings and pick her a mess of it. Carry it home and cook it for supper. Cause that's about all they had to eat. They did all right. Down in Louisiana, where the alligators grow so mean.

bad for. 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
1: Remembering Poke, Sal, and Annie, Tony Joe White is birthday anniversary week. This is the weekend TOC with more of the greatest hits coming up.
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on a warm summer's evening, on a train bound for nowhere, I met up with a gambler. We were both too tired to sleep, so we took turns of staring

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1: I'm Scott Shannon, all ready to take a spin in the True Oldies Time Machine. We're flashing back to July 25th, this very date in 1964. These were the five biggest songs in America. The number five song was by a jazz saxophone player named Stan Getz and Brazilian vocalist Astrid Gilberto, a bossa nova treat called The Girl from Ipanema.

0: me.
1: The number two song on our countdown, the Beatles and the theme to their movie, A Hard Day's Night.
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1: We're counting down the top five songs from this day in 1964, and coming in at number one, the Four Seasons. Now, they were huge in the 60s. They had four number ones in that decade. Sherry, Big Girls Don't Cry, Walk Like a Man, and then Ragdoll. Number one on July 25th, 1964, on the

0: Motown Soul and Rock and Roll on the True Oldies Channel with the Miracles, and you really got to hold on me. Jackson Brown in there and the Beach Boys. Sorry to hear they're taking a break from the road. A lot of rumors that Al Jardine might be returning to the main lineup of the band. Got to request you Elton John and Kiki Deke. Don't Go Breaking My Heart. We will get to that. We'll get the Turtles in here, do a little Memphis, Tennessee, and Sonny and Cher.
1: Here's your updated WMEX forecast. Bright sunshine expected this afternoon. Daytime highs approaching 79. Winds out of the east, 8 to 15 miles per hour. Lows dip down to about 56. Tonight, mainly clear skies. Mainly sunny skies tomorrow. High temperatures reach up to 77. Temperatures near average Monday and Tuesday with highs in the low 80s. Chance for storms Tuesday. I'm staff meteorologist Paul Trombley. Right now, it's 77 degrees.
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0: The greatest hits play right here. 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
1: Here's your updated WMEX forecast. Lows level off around 56 tonight under mainly clear skies. Winds out of the east around 5 miles per hour. Mainly sunny skies again tomorrow. Daytime highs approaching 77. Lows dip down to about 56 tomorrow night. Mainly clear skies. Temperatures near average Monday and Tuesday with highs in the low 80s. Chance of thunderstorms Tuesday. I'm staff meteorologist Paul Trombley. Right now, 74.
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1: 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We've got one-hit wonders, forgotten 45s. You'll hear plenty of songs that'll make you go, oh, wow.
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wild thing, I think I love you. But I wanna know for sure. So come on, hold me tight.

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But I wanna know for sure. So come on and

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Back on July 25th, 1965, Bob Dylan made music history. He was at the Newport Music Festival when he came on stage with an electric guitar around his neck and plugged into an amplifier. The crowd wanted all acoustic music, and they were not very pleased with Bob. The Stones gave their last American concert with Brian Jones on July 25th, 1966, in San Francisco. The band didn't return to America for another 3 years. On this day in 67, the Beatles and other British rock bands took out a full-page ad in the London Times asking Parliament to legalize marijuana. Kiss introduced a new drummer, Eric Carr, on this day back in 1980, and Neil Young appeared on stage with Crosby, Stills, and Nash for the first time on July 25th, 1969. And wouldn't you know it, Crosby, Stills, Nash, and Young are on now at the TOC.

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2: Here's your updated WMEX forecast. Lows level off around 56 tonight under mainly clear skies. Winds out of the east around 5 miles per hour. Mainly sunny skies again tomorrow. Daytime highs approaching 77. Lows dip down to about 56 tomorrow night. Mainly clear skies. Temperatures near average Monday and Tuesday with highs in the low 80s. Chance of thunderstorms Tuesday. I'm staff meteorologist Paul Trombley. Right now, it's 73 degrees.
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